back Grossman Ambulance, medical for 22 Rich Street, 83-year-old female, stating she's not going to make it through the night and is full of pain and is very confused. Again, NORPAC, Groveton Ambulance, 22 Rich Street, 83-year-old female, stated she's not going to make it through the night as she is full of pain and is very confused. Time of tone 20-01.

Corruption M10, M33 responding, and also can you call dispatch 2002?

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0: Show us en route. You had wanted us to call in, correct?
1: Groveton A2, I believe we actually might have found the correct address as 911 did not have a exact address. It's going to be a 35 Rich Street, we believe, to a Joan Charbonneau. She is very confused at the moment, and we couldn't get an address.
0: 10-5, we are familiar with that residence.
1: Received. I will show you route 2008.

0: Noah Pack wrote an ambulance too. We have the patient on board. She's being evaluated. We'll be transporting momentarily to Weeks.
1: Gross and AC, you have the patient loaded. She's being evaluated. We'll be transporting to Weeks. That is your 20-minute mark, 20:32.
2: Little Pat Gross. 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
1: You're off to Weeks with 123.

0: 11, Grafton. I'll turn them over to the south.
1: 11, go ahead.
0: 3, the park. New Hampshire plate 526-1871. It's on a black Cadillac. That's the name.
1: To Littleton 12. A motor vehicle complaint from 911. White Jeep with no headlights on, just past the Sports Center heading into Littleton. They're going to be hitting Lowe's Home Depot area here shortly. Since the vehicle does not have any lights on, the closest vehicle behind it is going to be a blue Toyota RAV4. Now, they've been swerving in and out of traffic. They're either possibly intoxicated or they are a tired driver, they stated.

0: Carolina and drafted. He went 22 by all in. NRH injury, L. Lincoln, 120-18-751, versus Kayla.
1: South here showing active till 11-5 of 2030, and corrective lens restriction. Had some suspensions. They were restored. Did have another suspension, 2022, also restored. It goes on for quite a while.

The State Barn and EMS, stand by for Tom. State Barn and EMS, 69 Good Willie Road in Barnet. 94-year-old female, conscious breathing and alert. Said an AFib episode with fatigue and chest discomfort. Again, Twin State Barn and EMS to 69 Good Willie Road. 94-year-old female, conscious breathing and alert, having an AFib episode with fatigue and chest discomfort. Time of tone 2048.

0: and 12 Grafton.
1: Well,
0: one of the calling party for this motor vehicle complaint appears the vehicle had gotten onto the highway. I believe it's exit 42 headed southbound. During this time, vehicle hit the median and proceeded to get on the highway and travel towards Bethel and Franconia. Can you notify their agencies?
1: In 2002. Me too. Just went southbound on I-93, south near exit 42. They hit a median. They are driving with no headlights on, white Jeep. Might go into your town, we're not sure. They originally came in through Littleton. New Hampshire Reg 465-3129. That's one too. Did you also copy the motor vehicle complaint? Received. We had a motor vehicle complaint from Lisbon to Littleton, but they took exit 42 and I-93 southbound. They do have an address that comes back to Bethlehem, 222 Main Street. It's a white Jeep Grand Cherokee. Traffic with no headlights on. It did hit a median when they hit the interstate. And they have been swerving in and out of traffic. New Hampshire registration 465-3129 to a Pamela Leslie.
2: The name was to show us off at Weeks, please.
1: 22 Main Street.
3: Okay, firstly, I'm back at the residence from last night regarding the dog complaint.

Twin State to Reigate Fire Department, Groton Reigate EMS. And what's for the ambulance? Stand by for Jones.

0: Wildwood State, Reigate Fire, Groton Reigate EMS, Woodsville Ambulance, to the area of mile marker 115, Interstate 91, southbound, for a car versus deer. 90-year-old female needing evaluation. Also, the road and the female is covered in glass. Again, Twin State to Reigate Fire, Groton Reigate EMS, and Woodsville Ambulance. Mile marker 115, Interstate 91, southbound, Reigate, Vermont. Car versus deer. Both the road and the 90-year-old female are covered in glass. They also need an evaluation. Time of tone, 20:55. Second tone. Twin State, Barnett EMS, second tone, 69 Goodwillie Road, Barnett, 94-year-old female. She's conscious, breathing alert with an AFib episode, who has fatigue, does have chest discomfort. Again, Twin State, Barnett EMS, second tone, 69 Goodwillie Road, 94-year-old female, conscious, breathing alert, AFib episode with fatigue and chest discomfort. Time is your second tone, 20:55.
1: Hey, Real Six, just to report a tree down blocking both lanes of traffic in the area of 20 Depot Street. No lines involved, just a tree.
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0: Groton M10. 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We'll be responding with engine one. Hold further until 2058. Great. They're responding 2058.
1: 1-2. Grafton, Mefflin 2.

0: Grafton to Bethlehem 2. 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
0: Do you have the same complaint? No headlights on, almost hit her.

0: 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Mile mark 115 southbound, 2059.
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0: Being told about mutual aid, I believe I'm going to Campton for a fire on Morrill Street. I'm switching over to Lewis.
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0: 行。If you report from a tree down on the roadway, my calling party didn't hit it. It's on a bad spot. My advice is on 142 at Kimball Hill Road. My partner had Forest Lake Road as well.
1: As for this fire, it's going to be 32 Morrill Lane. Morrill. That'll be in the town of Thornton. I'll be on Lake Region.
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Try again, Engine 1 on the scene, K6 has command 2109.

0: 6 to Grafton. That reported tree down was on Depot Street, correct?
1: It was my caller 47.
0: The tree's been removed. There's nothing in the road. You can show it clear.

I get command advising, single car in the breakdown lane, two occupants, one is out, one is in the car, have utility one stage behind the engine at 2111, grab.

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0: Yeah, I think we're going to have multiple trees down. You may want to let DOT know.
1: I'll give him a call. I did take another call reference to this one as well.
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Lakes Region's now requesting a second engine. Would you like us to tone? Steve, going for another tone, 2116. Stop fire. Woodstock Fire Mutual Aid now requesting another engine to 32 Morrill Lane in Thornton. Again, Twin State Woodstock Fire now requesting another engine to 32 Morrill Lane in Thornton. Time of tone 21:17.

0: kind of stuff.
1: Yeah, after 7, go ahead.
0: Delta Mountain Motorsports. That'd be New Hampshire 198-6082.
1: That's New Zealand, Caster 7.

0: One of my friends just called me. He's cleaned up some of the tree at Kimball Hill. There is still a big log in the roadway, but at least one lane is open. But nobody's there standing by with it. I'm off at 1981 Maple Street with a tree blocking most of both lanes. And is the one on Forest Lake in Bethlehem or is it in Whitefield?
1: They stated they were driving from Forest Lake, went southbound to 142. Not sure where in that vicinity that tree is down.

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1: Lancaster 7, got it.
0: Nora Henry Lincoln, 1099-3513.
1: And is active until 2030. Restriction of corrective lenses. And New Hampshire history.

0: 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Again, Twin State to Woodstock Fire, second tone for mutual aid, 32 Morrill Lane, Thornton, requesting an additional engine for a building fire, time of tone 21-23. 2 to week, about 10 more packs.
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Fire Department, Route 302 and Walker Hill Road for a transformer that is on fire. Again, Twin State Lisbon Fire Department, Route 302 and Walker Hill Road for a transformer that is on fire. Time of 21:42.

in Grafton, off on a motorcycle stop. Grafton, I'm going to be on Reddington. I'll get you a house number here shortly. It's going to be with a bicyclist.

0: St. Lucian Fire Department. Stand by for a second tone. Twin St. Lucian Fire Department. Second tone to the area of Route 302 and Walker Hill Road for a transformer on fire. Again, Twin St. Lucian Fire Department. Second tone. Route 302 and Walker Hill Road for a transformer on fire. Time of your second tone, 2148.
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0: We'll be off on scene. No active fire at this time. We'll be off investigating.
1: Lisbon, engine one, you're on scene. No active fire. We'll be off investigating. 2156.

One Phil Ambulance, 2 Perkins Place, Apartment 5, for 23 Delta, 28-year-old female who is not conscious but is breathing. Say they took 2 different pills prescribed to her. One is meloxicam, the other one's going to be psychobarine. Again, Twin State 2, Woodsville Ambulance, 2 Perkins Place, Apartment 5, 23 Delta, 28-year-old female, not conscious, just breathing. She took 2 different pills prescribed to her, one being meloxicam, other one is a psychobenzabrine. Time of tone, 2203.

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0: Grafton Littleton 12. 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

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I gave it to New Hampshire State Police for fishing game. They advised they need to know what type of owl and if it is actually injured or just shocked and where it was located. Can't call a fishing game officer out for an injured animal.

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2: 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I'm going to check Forest Lake Road. I'll swing over by Whitefield first, and then I'll head down to West Forest Lake Road.
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0: Owl is located on North Littleton Road. Appears to have an injury and is bleeding from its head.
1: I see Littleton 12.
0: I have no idea how to identify the specific type of owl it is this time. Do you want to notify Fish and Game?
1: I see Littleton 12.

0: Grafton, Littleton, 12. Well, first state police, if you're able to put it in a box or a cat carrier and keep it until the morning. They did notify Fish and Game, but they haven't received a call yet, and they probably would not come out tonight.
1: On the box now.
0: SC Littleton, 12.

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0: No trees down from Forest Lake Road to West Forest Lake Road, and nothing down on West Forest Lake Road. Is that motor vehicle unlock on Arlington still open?
1: Affirmative, Bethlehem 2. She hasn't called back yet either.
0: I'll head there. 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
1: Yeah, Steve,

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1: 105, and that's a negative.
0: Received. 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

0: Grafton to Littleton, 12. So let me just check on your status with the owl call.
1: The owl in a box. 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
0: See Littleton 12.

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1: You're looking for a damn sure 10.2. Lenses. I just have Lancaster and turn watch shows and property damage only in Minnesota in 2016. No other

Like

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Windward Ambulance personnel, respond in Lincoln to 664 U.S. Route 3, the Indian Head Resort, room number 506. 18 Charlie, 61-year-old female, conscious breathing and alert, abnormal and labored breathing. Patient is also nauseous, vomiting, dizzy, and clammy. Repeating, Linwood Ambulance personnel, respond in Lincoln to 664 U.S. Route 3, Indian Head Resort, room number 506. 18 Charlie, 61-year-old female, conscious breathing and alert, abnormal and labored breathing, is nauseous, vomiting, dizzy, and clammy. Time of your tone, 2351.

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0: Both and 12 to gauge red Durango 2003 out of Littleton. Last name is E-F-T-H-I-M-I-O-U.
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0: 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Edward Zagunas.
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0: 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He is awake and alert, if you will, time being. We'll be off to get them into a room.
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0: hard drive. 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

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Next to 2733 Dark College Highway. 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

0: WGWA0 Grafton County Sheriff's Department, time clear 0030. Grafton North, Bethlehem 2, time check.
1: Bethlehem 2.
0: Bastard to see Bethlehem 2. Franconia 2, time check.
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0: Bastard to see Franconia 2. 3, Littleton 11, Littleton 12, time check.
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0: Bastard to see all units. Check. Okay. Waterville Valley 5, time check. The 5, you broke out. I'm doing the 30-minute time check.

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0: WGW 80, Grafton County Sheriff's Department, time cleared at 0100. Good afternoon, Roy. It's Bethel 2, now check.
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1: Can you give me any more information, potential age range?
0: He shows an RMS address of 210 South Street, Littleton. I believe he's 30s, bald.
1: If you can see him in RMS, do you see his date of birth?
0: I'll find it.
1: I'm looking as well. Littleton 12, I have it as 1987-11-15. And it shows as John, not Jonathan.

0: Aston Littleton 12 clear copy.
1: Go ahead.
0: The subject has no warrants. Looks like he's out on bail from Woodstock PD and maybe Lancaster PD. Looks like there's some orders. Looks to be a registered offender. Shows an active New Hampshire 1022 to expire 11 of 2028. I don't see any warrants.

0: draft a North Bethlehem 2 type check?
1: Sure.
0: May I ask him to see Bethlehem 2? In Littleton 3, Littleton 11, Littleton 12, done check?
1: 3. 11.

0: WGWE Zero Grafton County Sheriff's Department, Santa Clara, 0230. 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
1: Affirm.
0: Yeah, I should receive Littleton 11.

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0: WGWA Zero Grafton County Sheriff's Department, time clear at 0330. Pretty clear on the time track.
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WGWA 0, Grafton County Sheriff's Department, time cleared at 0400. Local 11, time check. 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

WG, WHR, Grafton County Sheriff's Department, County Clear 0430. Littleton 11. Do Littleton 11.

0: 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Rose 11.
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1: What?
0: Messy Littleton 11.

Linwood ambulance personnel respond in Lincoln to 7 Pleasant Street for 7 Alpha, 86-year-old male, conscious, breathing, and alert, having groin pain, was recently in the hospital for a UTI. Callers advising, please enter through the front door, which they will have open. Repeating, Linwood ambulance personnel respond

0: Well, it's 11, Grafton. 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

0: 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Dear, it is in Sugar Hill. If you could let them know when someone comes to town, one, just in case someone files a report.
1: Sugar Hill One. Sugar Hill One. Bethlehem sticks off with a deer that appeared to be hit on the highway near mile marker 119 northbound. He said it's in your town just in case someone files a report.
0: Head valley.

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1: Nice to see Bathroom 6, and Tree Hill 1 has it, and he said he was going to go en route to your position, but I'll let him know you're clearing.
0: Yeah, 10-5, I already let him know, thank you.
1: Nice to see Bathroom 6.

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1: Good.
0: In the area of 216 Partridge Lake Road in Littleton for a tree on the wires. Caller said the tree is pulling the wires down and blocking the roadway. The power is still on in the area and it's blocking the lane of travel.
1: See, I'll check it out.
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0: Okay.

0: Draft ping at Bethlehem 6. Call from a Kevin Howland at 105 Beaver Pond Road. Stating there's a bunch of trash in the roadway. I asked him if it was probably from the weather. He says he thinks it's more of like a bear may have grabbed a can and dragged it down the street.
1: 10-5.

0: little in San Grafton. 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
1: I'm waiting for them to call me back. 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

0: That's in Littleton 10. Littleton 10, they must have heard me speaking to you about it because they just called in and they said they'll have someone in the room.
1: Outstanding, thank you.

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A3 is back in the coverage area, 737.

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1: Waterville, four.

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0: I see Littleton 10.

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0: Littleton's on. Water and light is going to stay on scene and wait for their truck. 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If anyone calls in, I'll be clear.
1: Okay, message received, Littleton's on.

Twin City 2, Woodsville Ambulance, respond to 364 High Street in Benton, the Glencliff home. Room 410 for a 37 Bravo. 68-year-old male fell with hip pain. Twin City to Woodsville Ambulance, respond to 364 High Street in Benton, New Hampshire. Glencliff home, room 410 for a 37 Bravo. 68-year-old male fell with hip pain. Your time is 8:12.

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1: Waterville 6, go ahead.
0: Massachusetts 9, Adam, Sam, 298. I'm on 49 at the Sandwich Mountain Trailhead.
1: Did you see?

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1: 6, bud.
0: No reg in hand. Does that come back to a yang yang?
1: Okay, I copied from you, Mass 9, Adam Sam 298. That is correct?
0: Affirmative.
1: Okay, I'm showing that on a 2016 Subaru Outback Gray, and it comes back to one owner. Last name of, I believe, Stolarov, and first name is J-A-V-O-R.
0: Receive when you're clear for a mass on.
1: And go ahead with the Olin.
0: Sam Adam 7360166 should be Yang Yang.

0: And that is correct. Comes back to Yang Yang out of Jamaica Plain. And her license expired May 4th. Yeah, 4 weeks ago. Other than that, no history in New Hampshire.
1: Receiver.

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1: 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Elizabeth 4, go ahead.

0: Grafton, Little Snake. I have a part in line gauge SMU inquiring if an American flag wallet has been turned in.
1: I have that in my possession if he wants to come and grab it at the PD.
0: Could you tell him no?

0: Sugar Hill 3, Grafton. I'll be 10-1.
1: Sugar Hill 3.

Crap in a little from Tim. Caller on the line saying that he is at the TV to pick up his wallet.

The Wilmington Fire Department, stand by for tow. The Littleton Fire Department, respond to 293 Partridge Lake Road in Littleton for a medical pendant alarm activation. Twin State 2, Littleton Fire Department, respond to 293 Partridge Lake Road in Littleton for a medical pendant alarm activation. Your time is 10:21.

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1: Littleton Ambulance 3, go ahead.
0: A3 is responding.
1: Littleton Ambulance 3 is responding. Your time is 10:22. Littleton Ambulance 3, be advised, locks box code for the front door is in the call. EMT card for the individual is on their refrigerator.
0: That's it. Thank you.
1: Littleton Ambulance 3 has the message. Your time is 10:22.

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Presta to Twin Mountain Fire Department. Respond to 310 Mount Washington Hotel Road in Carroll, the Mount Washington Hotel, for a commercial fire alarm smoke detector activation. Twin State to Twin Mountain Fire Department. Respond to 310 Mount Washington Hotel Road in Carroll, the Mount Washington Hotel, for a commercial fire alarm activation with smoke detector. Times 10:43.

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1: Engine 3 will be responding. Repeat an update. Dust from construction on the third floor.
0: Twin Mountain Engine is responding. Has the update about dust in the smoke detectors. Your time is 10:47.

Prince State, Little Tan Fire Department. 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She fell down with a guided fall to the floor. Now has left leg injury. Again, Littleton Fire Department, medical call Franconia, 93 Main Street, the Lafayette Center, room 45A. 37 Bravo, 85-year-old female, conscious breathing, on a guided fall to the floor with left leg injury. Time of your tone, 10:49.

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Engine 3 is on scene. We'll be investigating. K4 has command. 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
1: Lisbon 4.
0: Did you receive my text reference to Mr. Thompson?
1: I did, and he just stopped in. You can show me proof of that.
0: Message received Lisbon 4.

Your situation awareness, in case a accidental 911 call at 1 Chapel Street, while on the phone with 911, the caller did respond to them, stated it was an accident on my commission, just wanted to pass that along.

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Twin State to Newberry Fire Department, West Newberry Fire Department. 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Your time is 11:16.

Twin State 2 Littleton Fire Department, respond to Mans Hill Road in Littleton. Tree across the road on lines, starting the smoke. Twin State 2 Littleton Fire Department, respond to Mans Hill Road in Littleton. Tree across the road on lines, starting the smoke. Your time is 11:18.

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0: Newberry K1, go ahead with the traffic you were walked on. Newberry K1 is responding direct to the scene, times 1118. Littleton unit on Twin State, go ahead. Ambulance 3 is transporting 1 to LRH. Your time is 1118. Newberry K2, go ahead. Newberry K2 is on direct. 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Newberry K1, go ahead. Newberry K1 advising, respond with X1. 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
0: 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Do you know if Littlefin 1 or Knight's been contacted yet?
1: Littlefin Engine 1 is responding. We have not contacted Littlefin Water and Light yet. Your time is 11:20.

0: Newberry K1. Newberry K1, I have heard from you and K2. You are due for second tones. What are your wishes? Tones, your time is 11:22.
1: Stop over at 22 Fairview Avenue, just off Agassiz. See Ms. Johnson. Reference a squirrel that is stuck in a area reserved for her cats, and it can't get out. I can forward this to Fishing Game, but I just need it sized up.
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0: Excuse me, I referenced that trash issue on Beaver Pond Road. I checked the road, there was no trash anywhere. 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
1: Okay, message received, up on six.

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K2, go ahead. Newberry K2 is on scene. 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
0: Show Engine 1 off in the area of Broomstick Hill, Mansfield Road investigating. Nothing found so far. Do you have a better numerical?
1: Negative, Littleton Engine 1. The caller did make a reference to a sharp curb on Mansfield Road. They were coming from, I believe, Whitefield towards Littleton.
0: Engine 1 has a message. I believe that's going to be up towards the Solnit residence. We'll be en route there now.
1: Littleton Engine 1 is en route there now. Your time is 11:29.

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1: Littleton Ambulance 3, go ahead.
0: 83 is off LRH.
1: Littleton Ambulance 3 is out LRH. Your time is 11:32.
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No answer yet from Water and Light. 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You're getting a pole number now. Time's 11:35.

Engine 1, go ahead. Littleton Engine 1 advising pole number 8 over 164. Water and light has been paged, awaiting response. Time is 11:37.

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0: 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Just making you aware.
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0: Littleton Fire Department, stand by for tone. Twin States and Littleton Fire Department, respond to 94 Union Street in Littleton. The Littleton Bible Baptist Church, outside in front. For 6 Delta, 24-year-old female, difficulty breathing and vomiting. Twin State to Littleton Fire Department, respond to 94 Union Street in Littleton. Outside in front of the Littleton Bible Baptist Church for a 6 Delta, 24-year-old female, difficulty breathing and vomiting. Your time is 11:50. Littleton Ambulance, sir, go ahead.
1: A3 will be in room.
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3: 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She's out front of the building.
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Newberry Command advising units will be clear of the scene. VSP is on scene. Signs are out for the road closure. 30-minute ETA for Green Mountain Power. 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
0: A3 is out.
1: Littleton Ambulance 3 is at LRH. 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

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I have a Shelley Fortin from Hale Commission that is going to be stopping by in just a minute.

0: Lakeland Stay 2, Littleton Fire Department, stand by for tone. Twin Stay 2, Littleton Fire Department, respond to 95 Slalom Circle in Franconia. For 17 Bravo, 89-year-old male fell, hit his head and nose. Twin State 2, Littleton Fire Department, respond to 95 Slalom Circle in Franconia. For 17 Bravo, 89-year-old male fell and hit his head and nose. Your time is 13:06.
1: Time 3.
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1: Littleton Ambulance 3, go ahead.
0: A3 is responding.
1: Littleton Ambulance 3 is responding to 95 Slalom Circle in Franconia. Your time is 13:07. Littleton Ambulance 3, be advised the patient did fall down several stairs.
0: Oh, Littleton A3 copies.
1: Littleton A3 has a message. 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
1: Littleton Ambulance 3, 911 reported it as fell a couple of stairs.
0: Thank you, A3 has a message.

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0: Sitting up. Does have a laceration above his right eye and to his nose with moderate to heavy bleeding.

North Acton Lancaster Fire Department, standby for tone. Lancaster Fire Department, respond to 86 Main Street in Lancaster, apartment 1 Delta, for the smell of a possible electric fire. Stove burner is getting hot and cannot turn it off. NORPAC to Lancaster Fire Department, respond to 86 Main Street in Lancaster, apartment 1 Delta, for the smell of a possible electric fire. Stove burner is getting hot and cannot turn it off. Your time is 13:18.

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1: 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It was a mistake.
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0: You're due for second tone. I have not had any other response. What are your wishes?
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0: Caller is no longer on scene, but advises that the apartment is a below ground level that can be approached from the west side of the building, basically around the back side of the building.
1: Affirm, thank you.
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0: 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Nothing here.
1: Lancaster K5, the call is no longer on scene, but I will call back just to confirm. Stand by.

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0: Lancaster K5, note that.
1: Lancaster K5, go ahead.
0: Be advised, we shut the stove down. We shut the breaker off to the range. She's supposed to contact maintenance to have it come look at.
1: Lancaster K5 is advising shut down the stove and the breaker. Owner will contact maintenance. 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

0: 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A3 is in service at the hospital.
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1: Good.
0: Want to make you aware of a phishing game call we just sent to New Hampshire State Police. Sabaday Falls in Waterville Valley. A hiker lost contact with her party. The 911 stated that the call kept dropping, so there was not a lot of specific information. But New Hampshire State Police is giving its fish and game as a search and rescue at the moment.
1: Identify if you have the message. Thank you.

0: In bathroom three.
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0: Bathroom three, I just had Steve Fedor from Provido's call stating a maroon cab tractor trailer that's hauling an excavator. It's a bridge in Bethlehem. He's attempting to get him to pull over as he's got hydraulic fluid spraying all over. He said they are coming into town. They're about a mile from the intersection of 302 and 142.
1: Perfect.

0: Okay.
1: 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My calling party was pulling out of Irving.
0: Where are they?

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1: 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I'm coming from 116.
0: And they're on the 16 now. My partner's got another caller on the line. We're

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0: 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It's made it quite slippery. 142 onto Main Street. Do you want to let DOT know? And there is damage to their bridge.

0: Grab them both on three. So along with the collars behind that excavator, they just passed the wayside in going up the hill.
1: Proceed. I'm passing through though.

0: DOT has been notified. They did ask if fire was on scene with Speedy Dry at all. Do you need me to tone them out, or?
1: That's affirmative. You can show me off with that vehicle.
0: Proceeds, any specific location you want me to send fire to?
1: It's going to be 142 coming up from that bridge to Main Street.

Route 142 from the bridge to Main Street in Bethlehem for hydraulic fluid that leaked from a tractor-trailer truck. Again, Twin State Bethlehem Fire Department. Route 142 from the bridge to Main Street in Bethlehem for hydraulic fluid that leaked from a tractor-trailer truck. Tiger Tone 1457.

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0: Responding direct.
1: K2 responding direct at 1459. Just be advised, PD has been on scene. I guess it's quite the mess from the bridge through Main Street.

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0: Engine 2 is on the air. We have personnel responding. No need for further tone.
1: Engine 2, you're on the air. Personnel is responding. No need for further tone. 1500.

0: Tone 3, Grafton. We're going to be relocating to the pull-off at the town line.
1: Message, Steve, Tone 3.

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0: Can you see if anybody from Strip G is available to assist with this?

0: K2.
1: Johnny, if you get guys to the main street, I went all the way to the bridge. It's a little, but it's not that bad.
0: Thank you.

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1: Twin State, Bethlehem Engine 2.
2: Bethlehem Engine 2.
1: Maple Street's not that bad. K2 is going to go down to where they have the vehicle stopped. We'll stage at the station until we hear a report.
2: Bethlehem Engine 2 advising Maple Street is not that bad. K2 will go to where the vehicle is, and you guys will stage at the station for a report. 1511.
3: Bethlehem K2, Twin State.
2: Bethlehem K2.
3: Where did you say the vehicle was stopped?
2: There at the turnout is the Bethlehem Twin Town line.
3: Received. Thank you.

0: Engine 2, fire ground 4. Why don't you guys head this way, and then we'll have the speedy dry if we need it. If I get there and we don't, I'll turn you around.
1: Copy.

0: before. Somewhere between Horse Meadow and a state garage, apparently there is a tree blocking the northbound lane.
1: Keep jumping rope.

0: Twin State, Bethlehem Engine 2, responding to the scene.
1: Bethlehem Engine 2 responding to the scene at 1518.
2: Century.
3: Oversee the overpass. State Police took a call that there are people putting signs up over that are very distracting and people are almost getting into accidents as they're trying to read those signs.
2: 10-5. That's a weekly occurrence. I've spoken to them before. Everything is legit. You can close that out.
4: At the bridge on 142.
3: That's a different 24.

0: April 4 ground. It appears that that tree has already been removed from the roadway. Show me clear.
1: Proceed, 04.

0: K2.
1: We're off on scene, and the engine is coming, and we will need it to get the tractor trailer stopped.
0: Step on K2, you're on scene. We'll need the engine at where you have the tractor trailer stopped at 1523. To state to Michael, engine 2.
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0: Specimen engine 2, you have it at 1523.

Beth, I'm K2 from the Franconi officer. He did take pictures of the bridge. He's forwarded those to the Bethlehem officer. DOT is going to send an engineer to look at the bridge. And the intersection, Franconi officer is reporting the intersection of 302 and 142 is very slick from the oil. Receive, Bethlehem K2.

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1: I'm off in the area of 142 and Main Street 302. We're spreading some speedy dry there.
2: RSC, Bethel Home K2.
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0: Home 3, SP 710 is en route. He's with Highway Enforcement. No ETA.

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1: What?
0: Caller at 10 Nelson Street stating neighbors are riding their dirt bikes up and down the roadway with no helmets again. Apparently this has been an ongoing issue. They are currently in the driveway of the house with the John Deere tractor.
1: Issue.

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0: Twin State, Betham Engine 2. All Bethlehem units are back in quarters. Also, can you let PD know, we just passed the Ivy Church. Looks like somebody's trying to maybe get access through an open window.
1: Bethlehem K2 advising, units are back in quarters. Would like PD to be aware, so you just passed the Ivy Church and someone is trying to gain access through an open window. 1502.

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1: I'm gonna meet up with Chief 2 and get a better location, and I'll check that out.
0: Okay, thank you.

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Has there been any Vermont ID to a Zoe Irwin been turned into the PE at all?

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1: I'll be off in Bethlehem. Be the church, Cottage Street, and 302, big stone building.
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0: suspicious activity call. First location was Dollar Tree. Now it is moved on to Walmart. The manager from Dollar Tree stated that she had two customers come in there, a man and woman. The woman was purchasing stuff. She did not have money to pay for it. She said she was coming back later to pay for the stuff. The male party did call back at the Dollar Tree once they were at Walmart and did tell the manager of the dollar store that she does carry a gun and she did shoplift from her and she's just acting under the influence. Descriptors are in the chat.
1: 362.

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0: That location is secure, no open doors or windows. I am going to continue down 302. There's one more church. It could have been. I'll advise the address.

0: Church, a few gentlemen, and a few pickups. Copy, Main 20. 887 Charlie Sam Boston. Should be on a silver Dodge Ram pickup. I'll make contact with the two.
1: Nah, just be for 24.

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0: Copy on the main OLM for first guy.
1: Go ahead and just be advised that plate did not come back.
0: 10-5. Main OLM is going to be 1338394, and I'll have another when you're clear.
1: Master State Frank 24 and Andrew Bond. He is active and clear. And go ahead with the second.
0: The second's going to be 5284378. And when you're clear from that, I have a second main 24 yet.

0: have that to an Alan Vaughn. He is clear and active as well. Go ahead with the 20.
1: It's going to be 268 Lincoln Boston John. Should come back on a green Chevy pickup.

0: Grafton, Franconia 4. I believe Maine might be down. Is that place not coming back either?
1: 10-5, the first numerical I gave you for the 20 was accurate. If you just want to throw it in there, and when it's up, it's up.
0: Matt, just do Franconia 4.

0: 24.
1: Disregard the main being down as their licenses came back, so I'm not entirely sure why they're plates or not.
2: 10-5, you can show me clear from that. 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That building is secure.

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1: What?
0: On the phone with Walmart, there are three young people that came in. They're trying to pay with a fake $100 bill. They're on the pharmacy side at register 20. I'm going to get a description of them now.

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0: Lincoln Bay, Sunwood Ambulance, stand by for a call. Lincoln Bay, Sunwood Ambulance. Respond and stage in Woodstock. 951 Lost River Road, the Lost River Valley Campground, site 226. A male patient called 988. He is intoxicated and suicidal, doesn't have a plan or weapons, does want help and to go to the hospital. Can be rude, but is nonviolent. Again, Linwood Ambulance, respond and stage in Woodstock. 951 Lost River Road, Lost River Valley Campground, site 226. The male patient called 988. He is intoxicated and suicidal. Has no plan or weapons. Does want help and to go to the hospital. He does have a wife and a friend on scene who are sober and willing to watch after him until help gets there. Time of the tone, 1633.
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0: 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With New Hampshire veteran plate, Sam, Tom, Ocean, Robert, Mary, Robert, on a silver Silverado.
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0: I get 21-22 on the RO, John.
1: John Shanty out of Bethlehem. He's active until 2/2/2031. Accident 2016 and 2015 end of history.
0: John, thank you.

left down that loop there, and the right. And that green says no trailer sign. Speaking with some campers right now, they're giving me a map.

0: 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Forty-two by the on-ramp for 93. New Hampshire Conservation, 76 Mary 13. Should be on our gray Tesla.
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0: told you, Father, that it's going to be up Harley Mountain Road, not actually at the campground?
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0: That earlier Walmart call, can you see if VSP has a unit that can go check any drugs in Bradford and just do a welfare check on him and try to ID who the female is for me?
1: 1654.

0: Go ahead.
1: Calling the ambulance this year. I'm waiting to get some cover. Have offered to cover 2s and 3s for me.
0: Okay.
1: Call him, let him know he's coming in and how he's intoxicated.

Wednesday to the following departments. That was your Sunday home receiver test with one announcement. Tomorrow night there will be a Twin State Fire School Committee meeting at Bath Fire Department at 1900. That is all WGWA 0, Grafton County Sheriff's Department. Time clear, 1709.

0: back to Waco. The ambulance standby for them. Norfolk, Whitefield Ambulance on Lancaster Road at the top of Corrigan Hill, located in a white Hyundai Kona. We're at 10 Delta 1, a correction at 10 Delta. A 36-year-old male with chest pain, does have a heart history. Again, Norfolk to Whitefield Ambulance on Lancaster Road, top of Corrigan Hill, located in a white Hyundai Kona. For a 10 Delta, 36-year-old male experiencing chest pain, does have a heart history, time of tow 1716.
1: Yeah, 7 grabbing.
2: 71.
1: Call for Whitefield, talk to Corrigan Hill, listen, Lancaster. I'm going to say we're in Lancaster, go to Corrigan Hill.
0: Tone. Back Lancaster ambulance standby for tone. Norfolk Lancaster ambulance on Lancaster Road, top of Corrigan Hill, white, located in a white Hyundai Kona, for a 10 Delta, a 36-year-old male. Experiencing chest pain with a heart history. Again, Norfolk to Lancaster ambulance, top of Corrigan Hill. For a 10 Delta, 36-year-old male with chest pain, does have a heart history, located in a white Hyundai Kona, time of tone 1717.

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1: Lancaster 83.
0: Transporting 1 to Weeks.
1: Lancaster 83, transporting 1 to Weeks, 1728.

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1: Apologies. 0-9.
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It's a blue front.

0: So it's back from Lancaster 83. Lancaster 83. At Weeks.
1: Lancaster 83, you're off of 1734.

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1: David, 70, P-Paul, J. John, that's Sam. Connector in the 3A corner.
2: Hello.

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1: It's like a motor vehicle complaint on Church Street. A red Honda Grom motorcycle. It keeps flying up and down the road, revving its engine. Male operator wearing tan shorts with hand sweatshirt, hat and glasses. Calling party would like him spoken to.
0: 10-5, Henry.

0: Good.
1: We'll be able to buy the residents. I'll match the description.
0: And what's

Potter, Paul, Tom, Edward, Robert, Richard, Little L. Lincoln, 10, 19, 2001.

0: He is active, negative 23, negative 1 is excellent, and does have a 21 showing operation for a motorcycle endorsement.
1: Okay, I'll speak for that.

0: before. 2056 Mount Musalak Highway, directly across the street, a 30-foot pine completely blocking both lanes of travel.
1: I'm headed out that way now.
0: Go for it.

0: Steve Hudson 3.
1: Beaver test and for announcements, Jefferson Fire on the 9th, over business meeting at 1900. Lunenburg Fire Department, also the 9th, you have a business meeting at 1830. Whitefield Fire Department, you have a fire training at 1800 on the 10th, and also on the 13th, you also have fire training at 0800. That is all, 1800.
2: Thanks, we have to stop. Route 3, town line, 20, New York. X-ray, Henry 2955.

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1: With that tree, can you see if DOT is able to come out and help? I do know if they have one individual that lives right up in this area.
2: Received here before.

0: save Liz an ambulance. Twin State Liz an ambulance. Respond to 40 South Main Street, apartment 3, for a 30 Alpha, 31-year-old female with a needle stuck in her foot, states she's about to pass out. Again, Twin States, Lisbon Ambulance, 40 South Main Street, apartment 3, for 30 Alpha, 31-year-old female with a needle stuck in her foot, says she's about to pass out. Time your Tony, 207.
1: Captain Lisbon 4. Did you copy the medical?
2: 40 South Main Street?
1: Affirmative, apartment 3. 31-year-old female with a needle stuck in her foot and in state she's about to pass out.
2: Received, I'll be room.
3: Do you know if you're going to need heavy equipment or just a couple individuals with some chainsaws?
4: I believe right now if we can just get out of the road, we can put it to the side. I don't think they'll need heavy equipment right now.

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0: 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I just got status in Arrow Bar, bro.
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1: Hello.
2: Ambulance 1. We are clear of that scene. 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
1: Yes.
2: Safe from listen A1. Ambulance 1. Back in quarters. Liz, ambulance 1, you're back in quarters, 1833.

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1: Service 31, go ahead.
2: And four.
1: Grafton, Lisbon 4.
3: Lisbon 4.
1: It took a motor vehicle complaint. They were passing by the corn maze a little further in now. Vehicle, that's a Toyota 4Runner gray Vermont Reg HT5500, excessive speed, sometimes 90 miles per hour, went around the corner, almost tipped over their car, and has been going, weaving through traffic.
3: Receive. Are they heading towards Lisbon or away?
1: Into Lisbon, affirmative.
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0: 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They just pulled into onto 117 heading towards Sugar Hill. Currently, we're doing the speed limit.
1: See this before.

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0: I'll be off of the vehicle, pulled off on the side of the road, 93 South, mile marker 110.8. Clear copy of Massachusetts 20.
1: Go ahead.
0: 7 Frank Robert Charles 93. Should come back on a silver Camry.
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24, roger. 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They were fishing and thought this would be a good spot to park. Clear to copy, Massachusetts, Olin. Sam Adam, 17614274.

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We say to all Twin Mountain units, you can stand down at this time. Again, Twin State to all Twin Mountain units, you can stand down at this time, 1924.

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0: Oh, you 10-1.
1: Is Littleton 8-10-2?
0: Just say again.
1: Is Littleton 8-10-2?
0: That's unconfirmed. Give me a second.
2: Littleton 12, Grafton. That is affirmative. Littleton 8 is 10-2. Myself and 11 will be the only one on the board.
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